0: Right, I'm at Marathon at 3550. The cashier behind the counter is asleep on the
1: did you advise asleep? I didn't copy the rest of your traffic.

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That'd be a space. William, Ida, Nora, David, Edward, Robert. 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
0: 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Okay.

0: Medic 2, respond to 153 University Drive, Hopeton Village. Medic 2, respond to Hopeton Village, 153 University Drive, unit, apartment 307. 75-year-old female, who can't use her legs, timeout 2041.
1: We're clear on a refusal.
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0: Medic 3 respond. 481 East 2nd Street. 481 East 2nd Street. Female and male is having a seizure. Dispatch time 2051.
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0: Yeah, just a minute. I'll just put it in.
1: Clear.

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I gotta get 85 first.

1200 squad, 1200 squad, you're needed at 14153, say route 772. 14153, say route 772. 75-year-old female fell in the shower, and the spigot went up her rectum. Time out, 2113.

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0: 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King Robert Adams 6443.

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1: Yeah.
0: Robert Young, 451261. Robert Young, 451261.

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1: Do it.
0: Can you 3-5 the area of Denver Road and 772, Denver Road and 772? I just got a call. Matthew Wing is on Denver at 772. With his hazards on and a silver Nissan truck and out of the vehicle trying to stop cars that come by. It's the subject we dealt with last night at Gibson.
1: Right, you're good. 4-19-59.
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0: Okay.

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1: 6772 North Lake Highway, clear by.

0: 26 by Jackson Reefer, DO. 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
1: Adjustment toller, clear to reinstate. Correct, it was this.

0: Okay. There's nothing in the intersection now. 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I'm going to run down there real quick. He's there.
1: Okay.

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0: 1959, Stephen Snyder, mayor to reinstate, showing a 76 out of County 66, fucking 10 pickup. Go ahead.
1: 2615 Valley Road doesn't exist. So check the area 45 and test it.
0: Okay.
2: I mean, Chief John Jackson. I had to switch over my repeater. I didn't catch anything you said. Go ahead with your driver.
1: Stand by. I'll be there in a minute.
2: Okay. I am waiting for a van, Jackson.
0: Go ahead.
2: 1 George, 2 William, Paul, 5-2, King, 1, X-ray Frank, 3-5, 4-7, 1-9. You need that repeated?
0: I got it.

0: Please search towards 51 East High Street, 51 East High Street in Frankfort. Current active disorderly. Caller is advising there's a female on a bike who's intoxicated and in the middle of the road. Break.
1: Go.
0: She's wearing a black hoodie and black shorts. They're advising she's a homeless lady that lives in Frankfort. She's yelling at the caller while in the roadway. Cars are having to drive around her. She's almost been hit a couple of times.
1: Okay.

0: My vehicle's been picked up by AAA. 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Mileage 201-062, routine 201-062, break.
1: Okay.
0: You want to notify CPD and see if they want to meet at the Dogwood Apartments so she can report this to.
1: You're clear.
0: I want to be approximately 10 to 15 minutes.
1: You're clear.

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1: Can you contact the post and ask them if they've already 3-5 that area for that vehicle?

0: Station.
1: What's your ETA to there? I still got the caller on 19. He's just wanting to know. She's still out in front of his house, still yelling and cussing at him.
0: 20 minutes, if.
1: You're clear.
2: Hey, E3. I'll be in route as well. I'm here.
3: You're clear. Break 786. Post advised that they have negative contact with anybody.
0: But they attempted.
3: Hey, from they attempted negative contact.
0: You're clear, thank you.

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1: Yeah.
0: Caller advised that his older brothers are physically fighting and they hit their mom. I wasn't able to get any other information before the caller disconnected.
2: You're

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1: What apartment will you be in front of?
0: Not sure, I'm just pulling in now.

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1: Okay.

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1: That'll work. See if he can come here.
0: He's around, hey.

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0: I just have a county unit passing on 732-705. There's only one unit. If you just want to check with them, make sure they don't get anything.

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1: I don't believe so. 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
0: 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I just had the one.

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1: So I'm giving the exact match on that G23 and then a 6.
0: So no match.
1: Nothing that's accurate to that. I've got one that's like a George 232, but what appears maybe a 6 on the pink side.
0: That's probably it.
1: That's a map resolve.

0: Go ahead. Victor Boy, 239893. 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
1: Okay.

Michael Bowling Jr., Portsmouth. Like he's never had an Ohio OL, not valid. Does have an ID card.

0: We'll go ahead.
1: She has wavered in, see if she can get a hold of her husband to come pick Signal 6 up. He doesn't have any service or any number saved. Negative.
0: Okay.
1: Advising that Nora's husband is right up the road, not too far from here.
0: Okay.

0: 1939 Jackson, OL.
1: Hello.
0: Sam Young, 614-497. Sam Young, 614-497.
1: Sorry.
2: Hello, I'm
3: Jordan Ford. I was walking down the street, trying to get a hold of his parents.

0: 1959 Amber Gillespie.
1: Status valid.
2: Okay, that's through the juvenile, and the vehicle will be released here.
0: Okay. 1074.
2: Yeah.
0: Went to a voicemail, mailbox is full, unable to message.
2: Thanks.
3: Do you need me to create a call card?

0: 1959, good.
1: Waverly PD will have that 76 subject. We'll be 45 momentarily.
0: Okay.

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Sergeant escort from 89 to 1A.

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0: Okay. 10-7-4, chicken.
2: Okay, same 3 on.
0: Okay.

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Respond to 280 Elm Street. Our 40-year-old male, this call me breathing. 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

0: 87. Yes. Starting towards 767 Hopetown Road. 767 Hopetown Road. It's going to be for an assault that happened in the apartments. They're in the parking lot right now. Stated that at Grand Glam assault of the female named Caroline.
1: Okay.
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1: they stated that there was no weapons involved. The assaulted female party is still in the apartment, so they're separated at this point.

0: question 39.
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0: 6, check out.
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0: Yeah.
1: Go to the entrance of the driveway, it's gated shut. And look at mapping, tell the 43 driveway is about a quarter mile long. Given the time, I don't think anyone wants to see two flashlights on the property around this time of night. This might be something we have to try to revisit during daylight hours.
0: Copy.
1: We'll be back 3-5.
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0: 116-575, 116-575.

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1: Signal 6. Signal 6 is off of the LEC on an 8 iron docks. I'm 45.
0: Okay.

0: good. Did you get an updated phone or an address?
1: Stand by on the public service break for the 2-5.
0: Yeah, it is.
1: 72 Bales, Boy Adam Young, Lincoln Edward Sam Road, and that'll be piped in.
0: Okay.

Truck 1, responding to 521 Lincoln Avenue, 521 Lincoln Avenue for a 78-year-old female who needs lift assist, 10 on 336.

0: INSC prepared a copy of Volo out of Hocking County. Volo 4 in 1998, Chevy truck, black in color. Signal 7 being King Zebra John, 7467. Being driven by the RO Dawson Danner, who has been making 58 threats with a motor vehicle. It's located stop and check as welfare.
1: Sorry, sir, copy.

105 dispatch. Make note of what time that alarm went off, and then you can acknowledge it. I've talked to pharmacy.

1200 squad, 1200 squad, Eastern towards 1911 Western Avenue, apartment 7C. 1911 Western Avenue, apartment 7C, for a 39-year-old male, difficulty breathing, 7641.

0: to 37, 550 in Westfall. 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It's actually off very well in the berm, but it's blocking a mailbox. Will you check it here?
1: Okay.
2: Right.

900 squad, Indigo Dot 3337, Roselle Creek Road, 3337, Roselle Creek Road for a 78-year-old female, fell multiple injuries. She's located in the bathroom, timeout 810. Nine hundred squad, you're needed at 3337 Roselle Creek Road. 3337 Roselle Creek Road for a 78-year-old female. Fell, multiple injuries, she's in the bathroom, timeout 810.

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Medical

0: where you get the two roads when they have commercial vehicle versus Amish. But
1: EMS FC now.
0: EMS FC's now.
1: But I'm there as well.

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0: 272 Hospital Road, 272 Hospital Road, 17 with Savannah and another M80 for a ex parte.
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1: Well, I got Palmer and Charles 3093. The only one I got.
0: Okay, that's going to be the power unit. 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
0: 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I'm on a phone pack. 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
1: I'm not sure the number. The name on it is Whitney Wermuth. W-E-R-M-U-T-H.
0: Yes.

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1: Okay, I'll be, you know, we have to come back around. I'll be in around. Thanks.
0: You're welcome.

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Squad 272 Chester Hill, 272 Chester Hill Road, 67-year-old male, chest pain and difficulty in breathing, time out 11:13.

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0: Right in front of 6250 Mount Tabor Road. 6250 Mount Tabor. It's a two vehicle. Both are pickup trucks. One's a green Ford F-350. The other one's a white Ford F-150. They're pulled up in that driveway. There's no injury. Debris all over the road.

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2: 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King Young Queen 5525. Break for second.
1: Do it.
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1: 3516 Liberty Hill. 3516 Liberty Hill. For a missing 2-year-old. We're getting more details out this time.
2: You're clear. I'm seeing the creek behind neighbor. Is that where they believe they lost the 2-year-old?
1: Negative. We're just saying there is a creek that is behind the neighbor's house, but we don't believe the child went that way.
2: You're clear. Come around.
3: 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I'll head that way in a second.
1: 66, you're clear. Thank you.
4: 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I'll be in route.
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1: No.
0: Can you report to 2B, room 2, and escort that visitor back down to the north entrance?
1: Copy, I'll be on around.
0: Thank you, sir.

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0: Liberty Hill. I have the boy's mom on 19. She's advising he was last seen wearing navy blue Nike shorts and no shirt. He has red hair, blue eyes. He's about 2 feet tall with freckles.
1: Six, six,
0: they advised that they last seen him about 15 minutes ago.

0: pretty firm. They advised that they were in and out of the house, and they think he might have slipped out while they weren't looking.
1: Dear Claire, make sure somebody searches that house when they get there.

0: 34 inside the residence.
1: The 34 has been located.
0: Hey, from, I have him right here. He was under a blanket sleeping.
1: Good job. Ross, I'll be disregarding.
2: 66, you're clear, break.
1: Good.
2: Are you over Star George 3185 Cattail Road, 3185 Cattail, for a female that was bitten by a fox? Oh, DNR is unavailable.
1: Not sure what I'll be able to do, but yeah, I can head that way.
2: You're clear. I mean, if it's not code 16, you can at least make it that way.
3: Code 40, they're on a 31 commercial truck versus a guardrail. Debris all over the place. They get their cars, or the commercial's gone, Rick. They checked around the area. They can't find anything. It may be on 50 headed back towards London area. It's got definitely damage on the right side. It's probably missing a tire. The tire's found on scene.
1: I'm okay on that.
2: Okay, thank
4: you. 94 school.
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0: Not anymore. OLN times two.
1: Go ahead, defer.
0: Victor David 720278. Victor David 720278. Victor Mary 511270. Victor Mary 511270.
1: Garrett Burton 21, Violet, no history.
0: Yes.
1: Mary 2L 21, Violet, no history.

0: Go ahead, Ralph.
1: I just got off 19 with one of the EMS members on scene for cattail. They're advising that the female wants the fox sent off to see if it has rabies. Not sure if that's something that you're able to do or if I need to give ODNR another 19 and just have them respond out when they're available.
0: Yeah, I don't know anything about that. I'm not sure if fox are protected or not. Is it 16?
1: Stand by, I'll check with 1100.
0: Okay, let me know. I'm going to call an ODNR officer and get the first sight.
1: We are clear.

0: 16.
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0: 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Yeah, if you could call ODNR and try and get some advice on how to do that or if we're even going to do that.

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1: 9 Frost, sir.

1600 fire, 1600 fire. Any of that, the first residence on Alexander Hollow. The first residence on Alexander Hollow is for a possible vehicle fire. Timeout 1218. At the first residence on Alexander Holler Road, Alexander Holler Road, for the first residence for a vehicle fire, timeout 1218.

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1: Go ahead.
0: Are you able to ask the patient if she feels comfortable putting the dispatched fox in a trash bag and bringing it to the health department here in the city?
1: Give me 1 second.
2: Fire,
1: is clear out station.
2: Yes, sir. Thank you.

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1: She said yes.
0: Copy, thank you.

0: Good.
1: I spoke with the health department. They are advising she's going to bring the box that's been dispatched into the health department district before 4:30 today. I do not believe you will be needed any longer.
0: Copy that. It's regarding.

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0: 3467 Liberty Hill, 3467 Liberty Hill Road. Caller is dating. There's an older white male wearing blue jeans, a blue t-shirt, gray hair, and he's walking back the driveway. Stacy does not know who he is and does not believe he's supposed to be there.
1: You're clear. I'll get her out.
0: Okay.

0: coming on the berm 23 northbound around the Ward Road. It's got a Bloat Airlines parcel 32.
1: Being rough.

0: dispatch, patient property returned to 2A, report number 5172.
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0: Union.
1: Old Elm and a Hawthorne. That's off 104 there in Andersonville, the north end. Rick?
0: Yes.
1: Mail carrier vehicle versus a Hyundai Elantra. Elantra, roadway's open, there's no injury. Are you familiar with that area?
0: I'll find it.
1: Yeah, 104, it's above 207. Andersonville is right there off around milepost 20 or so. It's back in that little, I guess it's a subdivision there.

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The car is almost out at this time. We'll be mopping it up. 1526, get take command for now.

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0: CPS is clear to Dean with that 34. I'll be 33 with 47 as soon as I get back to my vehicle.

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1: Correct.
2: Sunny.

0: to you, Chief, if you want to continue on, but you can go back in service. Fire's mostly out, smoldering. We're just going to get it cleaned up here.
1: Yes.
2: 1611, we'll be back in service.
1: Hi,

0: Are you already en route to the hospital?
1: I was. What do you got?
0: Central to Pioneer School, 11268, County Road 550, 11268, County Road 550, UN98. They said that they received a call about someone bringing out a coffee, right?
1: Good.
0: Then the school advised nobody ordered a coffee. The callers then advised somebody ordered office supplies. And again, nobody ordered office supplies. They thought it was suspicious.
1: Okay.
0: U98, are you able to sort that way as well? Hey, from.
2: We do not need two units on that call. 98, if you're not busy with anything else, can you handle that?
1: Okay.

0: 66. It's going to be a driveway. It is going to have a shed back along driveway. It's going to be right beside 3481.
1: For Hawthorne and Old Elm.
2: Yes, sir.
1: Okay.

0: 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It is going to have a shed back along driveway. It's going to be right beside 3481.
1: For Hawthorne and Old Elm.
2: Yes, sir.

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2: Okay, well, I get to test out my four-wheel drive.
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1: Okay.

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1: 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It'll be closer to the county line.
0: Okay.

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2: 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Robert Zebra 688-337.
1: Right.
3: He's off the roadway in this gravel lot right beside Alma Omega.
1: Okay.

0: Do you have any contact information for the property owner?
1: Okay,

0: 29094 ESOD, 29094 ESOD, for an employee refusing to leave his place of employment. The caller states he has been drinking. It's going to be Kalinder Singh.
1: Okay.

0: I'm 285, 24 Honda, 227, that's all I have. 18 or 1347.
1: Yeah.
0: Yeah, that's still not coming back. I ran it as government fleet. I also tried this postal service inspector, and then I get a message back that says does not respond to message type.
1: Okay, I'll see if I can figure it out.

0: Go ahead, Ralph.
1: Did you copy that the wife would feel like to make contact with you? She's going to be in a black Ford Edge. She should be just about there.
0: I'm not sure what you're talking about.
1: For the person at 3467 Liberty Hill Road, they have footage of him.
0: No, I was never given that information. I'll turn around and head back.
1: Here.

0: was on 23 turning onto Roselle.
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0: 94, I'm hanging off of your passenger side.
1: Yeah, it's still plastic on the tire. Keeps bumping out. I think it's
0: I thought it was a wing.

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1: John Mill Carrier, it's going to be Robert, Victor 709131, RV 709131, R as a driver on the other.
0: Sir?

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1: Good.
0: Did you copy the CPS and clear the Dean with 34 and I was 33 with 47?
1: Hey, Ross.
0: Okay.

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1: Go ahead.
0: All 1600 units will clear the scene back in service.
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0: start towards 92 Claiborne Boulevard. 92 Claiborne Boulevard for a welfare check. Going to be checking on a Carolyn Stanhope. Caller advised that when she sees Carolyn for EMS purposes, Carolyn discusses abuse from her husband. There's more details in the cab.
1: Yep, already read them. Go ahead and mark me on the scene. I'm here now.
0: You're clear.
2: Rescue on, Ross.
0: Yes.
2: I don't know if you need it for your log. The correct address was 394 Alexander Hall.
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0: 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Victor Frank 616 020.
1: Manjeet Michelle Ballard of Butler County 41 at his.
2: Good.
3: Got traffic backing up from, I think it's shape shop traffic there from Pleasant Valley and Wright Street. I think they're parking in the roadway. Traffic's backing up down Pleasant Valley. Can you run down and check it out?
2: Right.

0: Can you have the caller's wife come down to the road so I can talk to her? I can't find this address. I don't think I was at the right place earlier.
1: Sure, please. Go ahead.
2: Can you copy a 19 pencil for me, please?
1: Go ahead.
2: 302-824-9648. 302-824-9648, right?
1: Got it.
2: This would be a Candace McCarthy. Carolyn's supposed to be with her, or supposed to be with her, and has been there, he said, for approximately a month or so. But he's given her 19 and confirmed.
1: You're right.

0: today. I just wanted to confirm her green eye and make sure she was where I'm being told she is and she's okay.
1: Yes. Ross, I'll be back 3547. Yes, sir. 19 a few times, I'm not getting any answer.
0: Here, clear.

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1: Okay.

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1: 1465.
0: Air meds on the ground for the passenger of the car. Break for her info.
1: Okay, thank you.
0: Earth is January 13,
1: 41. Okay.
0: The driver, the RO, Melinda Brown, was transported by ground to Holzer by Benton County EMS.
1: Okay.

Medic three responded. 362 East 4th Street. 35-year-old male, very weak, unable to stand or walk. Dispatch time is 1338.

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1: Go ahead.
0: About that gentleman on board, going to be in Route 2, the shelter lights.
1: You're clear.
0: 66. I'll be back 3-5 with 47.
1: You're clear. Me and I can just...

0: 46.5 Jackson.
1: Good.
0: Also, for your person, Fab, the driver of the Ford truck was the RO as well, Michael Perkins.
1: Okay.
2: Got it.
3: Yeah, how about excuse me, I'm 335.
2: Here, please.

0: He's advising me to leave his wallet back there.
1: Okay. Does he know where it's at?

0: 56.
1: Yes.
0: Do you have papers for Jessica Daly? Jessica Daly of Fairway Avenue.
1: I don't think so, but let me check.
0: You're clear. It should be a protection order.

0: Okay.
1: Negative.
0: Here.
2: Yeah. 94 79.
1: Good.
2: You're fine. I think it's located.
1: Yeah, I found it. I'm on my way.

0: services is valid.
1: Okay. They're hauling a double wide. Their power unit signal four. They're completely 32.
0: Okay.
1: They say that they have 8 in route, about an hour ETA.
0: Okay.

0: Miss Baxter's call with the 47, and then can you put me on scene for the other one?
1: Strictly, are you clear of West Junction, put you on Clinton?

0: 1465. The tag on the file, I've entered the VIN and therefore you can see what you can find on that.
1: Okay. Yeah, right. We tried it a couple different ways. Can you get back?

0: Somewhat. Run over the sign. Take care of that traffic real quick.
1: Here, please.
0: Good. And it's come back on 2013 Autumn Ridge. I run for Brian out of Wellston. This is the last registered owner. Actually, the only registered owner. Okay. You would put an OLN in there for him? Okay.

0: 6.
1: How far are you guys?
0: 35 at the 2 eastbound lane, got a tire in the roadway.
1: Okay. 6-4 Jackson.
0: Good.
1: I'm about 45, so I'm closer to that. I'll take it.
0: Okay. Good.
1: Shimmy Rasa, Valvoline, Rich.

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1: Good afternoon. Just off of Portsmouth, checking to see if you have any minutes available for airspeed.
0: Zero flight up on 31s at the moment, all in county 82. Looks like you got three there in county 71. Okay. I appreciate it.

0: 2012, Jackson.
1: 2012.
0: That ETA will be about 18 minutes.

0: 6984, South Carolina, 69 Charles Robert Union, 69 Charles Robert Union, South Carolina.
1: Okay.

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0: I'm only 3-5 here on Steiner. It was in the 160 block, right?
1: Affirmative.

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1: Okay,

0: 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I have the principal at Adena on 19 for you in reference to another report.
1: Copy, standby.

800 squad, 800 squad, you're needed at 213 East 2nd Street, 213 East 2nd Street in Bainbridge for a 62-year-old male diabetic emergency is unresponsive, 10 out 1440.

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1: Perfect.

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1: Hey, Route 25, Mass 21.
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1: Okay, is that change? Point ball is going to be on 71 tag, 71 tag.
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1: Cocktail Bush Vocal It.
0: Air clear, do you have an LD?
1: Hey, Valley.
0: Air clear.

0: Detroit 1580 Valley Road, 1580 Valley Road. Caller stating that Matthew Wing was in their driveway and saw my pickup truck screaming at them. Caller is afraid for their safety. He did just take off out of their driveway. Unknown direction of travel.
1: Copy, Ralph.
0: Very clear. She did say she did 117.

0: The GD-26 has been completed.
1: Oh, was there anything found?
0: Nothing found. Also, UDB is clear.
1: Dispatch copy 1504.

0: And that's going to be Adina Greenfield's helipad, correct? Or is it a different one?
1: Sorry about that, ma'am. It's the same one.

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1: 3760, 3760. Time is 21, going to be 1441, 1441.
0: You're clear, thank you.

0: Advance 35, Iredell 47.
1: Very clear.
0: Okay. Thank
1: you, thanks.
0: 66.
1: I had another caller call in about Matthew Wing. He advised that about 30 minutes ago he was at Gibson's screaming that Monty's blood will run and that Matt's blood was also going to run.

900 squad, 1440772, 1440772. 20-year-old female that just had a seizure, is alert and oriented, one checked out, timeout 1521. Nine hundred squad, 1440772, 1440772. 20-year-old female just had a seizure, alert and oriented now, one checked out, timeout 1521.

0: 14-65.
1: So Benton County EMS is off scene with the male en route to Holzer Jackson. He's critical injuries. We don't have an ID on him just yet.
0: Okay.

0: 10.
1: We'll be clear of the LZ in route to quarters, and thank you for all your help.
0: Okay. Are you on the route?
2: You're clear. 1536.

0: Can you go to 11868 Market Street, 11868 Market Street, Adelphi? Do a welfare check on Michael Barnes, 76-year-old male. Poet stated she reached out to him about a week ago in regards to therapy, and he told her not to come there because he had a stomach virus. And she has since tried to reach out to him, and it goes straight to voicemail.
1: Okay. Union 142567 is the driver. Vehicle. Brake.
2: Okay.
1: The other two I added are witnesses. Brake for the pedestrian.
2: Good.
1: First name, Sam, S-A-M. Last name, Rayburn. Young boy, Union. Correction. Boy Ocean, Robert Nora, and then Brake Fadebrook.
2: Good.
1: 12-18-1965.
2: Okay.

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1: You're clear, 1543.

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0: Can you start me a cat for 7700, state route 180 in reference to a possible brush fire?
1: Hey, Jeff, we're actually getting that call for you now.
0: Got that. You can go ahead with 79 responding.
1: You're clear.
2: Pike County Lawrence.

0: out here also.
1: Marcus on the scene, had a small brush fire on the side of the road. We will be out of Singleton.
2: Air clear.

0: 14996 Pleasant Valley Road, Unit 57. 14996 Pleasant Valley Road, Unit 57. Turn on Rolly, 11-year-old Mal. Jumped off top bunk, landed on his 5-year-old brother.
1: Target.
2: Yes, sir.
1: You gonna need anything additional from Station 1?
2: I don't believe so, but if you want to come down to the old gravel pit, bring me a tanker. I've got the one on the roadway extinguished, but I've had another caller advise me that there's more farther down.
1: Copy that.

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2: 2 George, Charles Union, King David, 4 Tom, 11-56-601, right?
1: No, I'm killing
2: it. Okay, try that through Indiana. It's going to be a rental.
1: Okay.

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0: 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Has left foot hanging out the window.
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2: 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Okay, that's it.

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1: Do you have papers for Joshua Henry of Route 207?
0: I'm out of the car at Zane Trace. I'll have to go back and check. Give me a few.
1: You're clear.

0: This happened about 20, 25 minutes ago. City school bus driver just called in. I did a white Ford Fusion. RPD is going to be John X-Ray Charles 9907. It does match. It did not stop for the school bus. Last seen northbound 23 from about mile marker 2.
1: Okay, Green and said they're going to have to send in a school bus complaint.
0: No, I'm okay on it. She believes she has footage. She's going to send it in Monday, she advised.
1: Okay.
2: It is 7-2, all here.
1: Got it.

0: 77 knots. I've made contact with Mr. Barnes. Who was he supposed to contact, or who was the one that called in?
1: His physical therapist.

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Timeout 6, 1549.

0: since you're about to approach 35, is there any way you can hop up on 35, see if you can locate a white semi truck with trailer, both white? I guess it's going around 40 miles per hour on the highway, it's missing a door on the trailer, and extremely reckless. OSP advised they're not a, they are unable to catch up with it.
1: Yeah, what direction are you going?
0: Westbound from the North Y was the last location, and I just disconnected with them.
1: Yep. Just go ahead and jump in the area.

7-0-37-32-23 at the Divide Hill. Like I said, southbound lane. It's going to be a white pickup truck.

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0: 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A6, 3286.
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300 squad, 200 squad, a driver is needed for 1849 Bronx Corners Road, 1849 Bronx Corners Road, 55-year-old male, diabetic emergency, in and out of consciousness, 10 out, 1870.

Medic two responded 28 North Main Street, could be back in the jail. Got a 50-year-old male for an unknown medical. Here, dispatch time out is 1817.

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4: 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Squad 600 squad, you're needed at 658 County Road 550, apartment 5, 3658 County Road 550, apartment number 5, for a 67-year-old female, difficulty in breathing and bleeding from her nose, time out 1820.

0: 2. I've got CPS on the line.
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1: Alright, about 30 more seconds.
0: You're clear. I believe the officer is going to transport, let me, 94.

0: Knight 2 dispatch.
1: Go ahead.
0: Yes, and we're going to be in service and scope with the officer. Is there injuries in this wreck the PD's out at on Western Avenue?
1: There's a possible broken arm, but he was waiting on his mom to get there. Let me check with the officer and see if he wants you guys to stop by or do possible transport.
0: Yeah, clear. We can stop and just do a welfare check and on our way back to the station.
1: Yes, sir. Thank you. I will go ahead and attach it to the call. I appreciate it.

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1: Medic 3 responded 1022 Dayton, 1022 Dayton Street. I have a 55-year-old male dialysis patient. Believe he's having cardiac complications. Dispatch line is 1833.

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3: Two oh two and 203 also out getting Yoda.
1: You're clear.
3: Hey, two are also clear that patch.
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23, respond to 1022 Dayton Street. 55-year-old male dialysis patient having cardiac complications. 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

0: from 64.
1: Last question on this, hopefully. Did you give them flares or anything out there?
2: They had people directing traffic with radios, and they were put on our flight poster. So units going out there?
1: Right, they are. They're advising the signs to put out. They don't have anything like that you were wanting to put out there.

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1: 92, go ahead.
0: Martin service, there's no incident here, you can cancel.
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